Look out for that new album. We will be featuring it along with Jeff Tate talking about it. Operation Mindcrime 3 is the album. That from it is called Power. Now, tonight's featured album is the new and third from Welsh trio Florence Black called Pouring Rain. It's out now, and they'll play Call of the Wild Festival in Lincoln on the 29th of May. Cardiff Castle, of course, with Alter Bridge, our guests later, Skindred, Mammoth and Cardinal Black. And we'll also play London's Apollo with Deep Purple on November 24th. So three tracks from that album on the way. This first one is called Down the Road.

Now, you may not know immediately who that is, but you might recognise the voice. That is, going back to last week's supergroup theme, that is the band called Iconic, who are the band who feature Nathan James on the vocals, Michael Sweet, Joe Hoekstra on guitar, Marco Mendoza and Tommy Aldridge. Yes, a pretty good lineup. They will release their second album, 2, on July 31st via Frontiers. Their debut album, Second Skin, was released in 2022. That new track is called Cry No More. And while we're on the subject of supergroups, still kind of, another one featuring Richie Faulkner and Scott Travis of Judas Priest, Ronnie Romero on vocals and Dave Rimmer of Uriah Heep, are Elegant Weapons. They have a new album called Evolution, also out very soon, and a new track called Bridges Burn.

0: A few weeks ago, I played you a new solo track from former Heat, Skid Row and Michael Schenker Group vocalist Eric Gronvoll, who releases his debut solo album Bad Bones on the 22nd of May. The second single from that album is that track called Born to Break. Coming up in the next few weeks, by the way, as well as we've got Skindred tonight, next week we're going to hear from the one and only John Karabi, who has a solo album out called New Day. That'll be on next week's show. Then we've got that interview with Jeff Tate. And then we're also going to be talking to Bruce Sword from The Pineapple Thief, who has a new solo album out. And there's plenty of new music coming out for the likes of May. So tune into your favourite rock show for that.
1: 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Rock history.
0: In the meantime, it's a little bit of rock history. 1972, Deep Purple scored their second number one album with Machine Head. We played them earlier, of course, which featured Smoke on the Water and Highway Star. It's often cited as a major influence in the early development of heavy rock music genre. Commercially, it was Deep Purple's most successful album. Talking of successful albums, this week in 1988, Iron Maiden went to number one on the UK album chart with Seventh Son of a Seventh Son, which became their second number one LP. But we go back to 2024 and the death of Mike Pinder, who died at home in Northern California at the age of 82. He was a founding member and the original keyboard player of the rock group The Moody Blues, who had the 1965 UK and US top 10 single Go Now, and the singles, hit singles Go Now, Nights in White Satin, of course, and Question. He left the group following the recording of the band's ninth album in Octave in 1978. Pinder was, renowned for his technological contributions to rock music, most notably in the development and emergence of Mellotron in 1960s rock music. I'm going to play you a track that he actually wrote from the Seventh Sojourn album, which is called Lost in a Lost World. Remembering Mike Pinder of the Moody Blues.

0: Mike Pinder also sang the vocals on that track, Lost in a Lost World, from Seventh Sojourn from the Moody Blues.
1: Andy Fox. Rock history.
0: It was this week in 1993 that Aerosmith released Get a Grip, their 11th studio album, which became their best-selling album to date with sales of over 20 million. The album featured the hits Living on the Edge and Crazy, which featured guests Don Henley and Lenny Kravitz. And 2016, 10 years ago, this particular week, Prince Rogers Nelson, known as Prince, of course, died this week in 2016. Often credited as one of the greatest musicians of his generation, selling over 100 million records worldwide with over 40 album releases and winning a Lifetime Grammy Lifetime Achievement Award and inducted into the Rock and Roll Hall of Fame in 2004, amongst many other awards. He died of an accidental overdose on April 21st, 2016, aged 57.

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0: Welcome back to hour two of this week's Rock Show with me, Andy Fox. And that, of course, was Skindred and Under Attack. Now, Skindred formed from the ashes of Dub War in Newport, South Wales in 2000, fusing metal, hip-hop, punk and ragga, a genre that frontman Benji Webb adopted on their debut album Babylon in 2002, often likened to the likes of Korn, Soulfly, System of a Down and Living Colour. And they became very well known for their energetic and involving live performances, especially at festivals, playing virtually every festival in the UK and Europe, and Download a record 9 times. The band net completed by Mikey Demas, Anya Goggin and Daniel Pugsley have released 7 albums to date, with 3 making the UK top 30, and 2023 Smile, their first for Earache, charting at number 2. Their 9th album, You Got This, is out this week, but it's their first without bassist Daniel Pugsley, who's been replaced by ex-Feeder bass player Tommy Gleeson. In this week's interview, Benji Webb talks about the new album, playing Cardiff Castle with Alter Bridge, and the rise and rise of the band Skindred.
1: As a body of work, I believe that this is the best body of work that we've put together. Some of the strongest songs, some of the most powerful lyrics. Every one of these songs are based on real life events. I just don't want to put out records and put out songs that don't mean nothing. To me, what's more important is the songs reaching people, setting the captives free and bigging them up, making them live a stronger life, making them live a longer life through the music and the love of music. You Got This, our 9th studio album, I believe, is a masterpiece. Originally, when we first finished the record, you know, there's something that I say on stage is, I talk about the area code where we live in Newport, Gwent, South Wales, 01633. And that's what we was thinking of calling the album. But one afternoon I went to the gym and I was there. I went to a spin class. And there's 3 words that always seem to get people to push themselves a little more in the spin class. And I found that, you know, these words are just encouraging and uplifting, and they do make you go the extra yard. And I just thought to myself, I'd love to call the album You Got This, because that's what I hear the people, that's what I hear the PT shouting all the time, You Got This. And when you hear them words, it's encouraging, it's uplifting, it's empowering. And I just wanted to make an album that did that for people. I really believe music is a channel that can open up a lot of things for people. And encouragement and empowering is something that Skindred as a band are all about. So, the title is You Got This. I could not personally pick one song on this album and say that that's my favourite. Because a lot of these songs, well, all of these songs are really written about real life events, real true events that matter to me and matter to the guys in the band, you know. But there's a song on the album that if I had to, I think I would pick You Got This. The story of You Got This going to the gym is something I think so empowering and so uplifting. And that's what I want this music to be. So I'd have to say You Got This. And I've already told you the story about that. So boom, selection.

0: When it comes to lyrics, I'm inspired by real life events. Always have been, always love that kind of thing. And from the opening of the album, from You Got This to the last song on there, Give Thanks, and all in between, every one of them means so much to me. Real events, real situations that I've been in. And, you know, I just couldn't pick one. No way. From the response that we've got from our song, Can I Get Her, that is going to be an absolute monster to play live. I'm really looking forward to getting that in the rehearsal space and just shaping it up, you know. It's funny because I wanted Chuck D from Public Enemy to sing the one part, Can I Get Her? And then I wanted Johnny Rotten to sing the other part, John Lydon. I can get anything, anything I would, anything I put my mind to, I'm going to get it. Yeah. So, yeah, I'm looking forward to playing Can I Get Her? Whoop, whoop. It's going to be great. And maybe one day, if we get famous enough, Chuck D will do his part and Johnny Lydon will do his part. Brilliant, mate. Brilliant.
1: Skindred are well known as a festival band. You've played them all. And that's the same this year as well, isn't it?
0: Yeah, we got a lot of cool festivals this summer, but one of them I'm really, really, really excited about playing is at Cardiff Castle, Blackbird Festival. It's going to be great. Yeah, man. Alderbridge, nice guys from America. Florence Black, some good brothers of mine, and Cardinal Black, all the Blacks are going to be there. It's going to be fantastic. I can't wait. The hardest thing about playing in Wales, the hardest thing about playing in the South either, and the hardest thing is the guest list. Again, a lot of people say, bro, can you sort me out? Bro, can you sort me out? Bro, can you sort me out? But this time, it's a no-no. Buy some tickets to Blackbeard Festival to see Skindred and their friends. It's going to be fantastic.

been in a band for 25 years. Wow. It's a long time, but you know what? Passion. I just got that passion. It took a long time for us to get that Mobile, Jules Holland, all the amazing things, number two in the charts. But when you're committed and you're in love with something, nothing can take that away. You know, and I'm still excited. We're going on to do our 9th studio album, You Got This. And I'm just as excited as when I first released our first album, Babylon, back in the year 2000 or 99, wherever it was. But you know what? Passion and direction and wanting to bring something special to the table. And I really believe Skindred is bringing something special to the table. There's only one Skindred. There's only one band that sounds like Skindred. There's only one band that draws on all the energy and feels no way about putting it all in one song. You know, but I mean, at the end of the day, it's all about enjoying where you are on the way to where you're going. Because if you never get where you're going, at least you had a good time trying. We know there's a lot of people just discovering Skindred now, just finding out who we are. And I'm cool with that, because this is not a 100-meter dash, it's a marathon. And I'm so happy that I can honestly say, taking this time to do what we do has been great. It really has, because there's never been a time where I don't feel like we're happening. It's not like, oh my God, we're slugging against this and we're slugging against that. For me, it's always been amazing. And new fans, new friends, new family, always welcome. One thing I'd like to say to people, when you come to Skindred, bring an empty cup, because we're going to fill it up. We're going to fill it up with a lot of good things. Hope, love, enjoyment, energy. They're the things that you come to Skindred with an empty cup, and we're going to get that. You're going to get that cup full. Believe. All right. This is me signing off. I just want to say big up and love and ting. Make sure you take care of one another. That's more important than anything. Yeah. Skindred's new album is out April the 17th on Earache Records. You can pre-order that. Earache.com/Skindred. Get that record. You love that record. You must have that record. It's a banger. All right, people. I'll see you on the road. We're going to have a beautiful summer. Watch the wicked them. Boom, boom, Babylon. Let's do it. Nice one. Thanks for listening.

Brand new tracks from the album from Skindred. The album is called You Got This, and we played the title track Can I Get A and Born for This, all on the new album You Got This from Skindred, possibly getting to number one. And we heard there from Benji Webb in his inimitable style, of course, talking about the album and talking about Skindred in general. So let's hope we can get a number one album in the rock chart, well, in the mainstream chart tomorrow. I'm sure it'll be number one in the rock chart. They have been working very hard, actually. So that is Skindred. Next week, our interview will be with Mr. John Karabi with his new solo album called New Day. Our featured album, though, this week comes from also a Welsh band, Florence Black. And this track from the album Pouring Rain is called Give My All Away.

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Another track from a South Wales band, four-piece King Kraken, who starts some UK dates tomorrow at KK Steelmill in Wolverhampton. Six dates in all, and will play festival dates at Call of the Wild, SOS Festival, Steelhouse and Hammerdown. That is a new track from them called Call to the War, not on their last album, March of the Gods, when they came into the studio. Call to War was inspired by the War of the Worlds, even by H.T. Wells, you know, that concept album piece thing, book. And I've talked to King Kraken, and they're keen to come in again, so they might well do that ahead of their festival appearances this summer. Talking of bands on tour, the Dead Collective, collectively Ollie Brown, Sam Wood and Wayne Proctor, play UK dates this month, including London tonight, and then on to Crumlin, Bridgewater, Plymouth, Glasgow, Blackpool, Birmingham and Chester. Their new track is called Cracks.

The Dead Collective, featuring Ollie Brown, Sam Wood and Wayne Proctor on the drums. That is from them, called Cracks. Now, celebrating Scotland's new rock station, Rock.Scots, of which I'm a part of, broadcasting on DAB and digital and celebrating Scotland in general, the one and only sensational Alex Harvey Band of a new 21-CD box set, Good Evening Boys and Girls, all featuring live sets, starting in London in 73, 74, 75, 76, two shows from the Glasgow Apollo in December 1975, and a triumphant set at Reading Festival in August 1977. So, hi to all the people on Rock.Scots. Welcome to the airwaves, and we're going to play you one of your favourite songs.

So there you have it, two songs from the sensational Alex Harvey Band, the box set Goodnight Boys and Girls. It's out now, 21 CDs, so it's quite expensive. Right, some sad news has reached us this week. Traffic co-founder and esteemed solo musician Dave Mason has sadly died aged 79. Statement from the rock musician's family reads, "It's with deep and profound sadness as we share the news of the passing of Dave Mason. He leaves a lasting imprint on the soundtrack of our lives and the hearts he has lifted. His legacy will be cherished forever." Born in Worcester on the 10th of May 1946, Mason co-founded Traffic with Jim Capaldi, Steve Winwood and Chris Wood in 1967. The Birmingham band, he played guitar, sitar, bass, harmonica and sang lead vocals on two of their biggest hits, Holding My Shoe and Feeling All Right. He was a pivotal member of Traffic as the band's first two albums, Mr. Fantasy and Traffic in the late 60s, and some of his playing appearing on 1969's Last Exit. But as a session musician, Mason played acoustic guitar on Jimi Hendrix All Along the Watchtower and bass drum on the Rolling Stones' Street Fighting Man. In 1970, he played guitar on multiple tracks on George Harrison's solo album All Things Must Pass. He also performed with the likes of Eric Clapton, Paul McCartney, Michael Jackson, David Crosby, Graham Nash, Steve Winwood, Fleetwood Mac, Delaney and Bonnie, Leon Russell and Kaz Elliott. He also enjoyed a successful solo career, releasing 15 studio albums, 9 of which were hits on the American Top 100. As a member of Traffic, Dave Mason was inducted into the Rock and Roll Hall of Fame in 2004.

featuring vocals from Dave Mason. That is Traffic and Hole in My Shoe. A lot of people think that's Pink Floyd, but it's not, it's Traffic. Now, tonight's rare track is a track I get asked for a few times, and since we're bringing you a bit of a Three Nations type show, I thought it would be inappropriate to add a bit of Irish to the mix. Mama's Boys were a much-loved Irish trio of Pat, John and Tommy McManus from County Fermanagh, who released six studio albums from 1980 to 1992, till Tommy McManus passed away in 1994. Daniel Parker from Stroud, hi, and Emma Parry both asked if we could play the Mama's Boys track Needle in the Groove as this week's rare track.

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Welcome back to our three of this week's Rock Show. And with absolutely no apologies to our Welsh, Irish and Scots listeners, as well as other countries, it is, of course, St George's Day, so a few English and St George references in this final hour. We started with Genesis from their 1973 album Selling England by the Pound, a UK number three album, their first top ten and their first album to go gold. And then it was the story of St George and the Dragon as told by Toto on their 1979 album called Hydra. Hydra, of course, was the follow-up to 1978's double platinum debut album, which sold over 2 million. And we're going to continue the St George theme with Thunder from 2021's All the Right Noises album, their sixth top 10 album, and this is simply called St George's Day.

Peter John Vitesse. Jethro Tull with Ian Anderson started a UK tour on April the 19th in Perth, on to Glasgow, Edinburgh, Newcastle, Bradford, Manchester, Liverpool, Sheffield, Stoke, Birmingham, Leicester, Basingstoke, Swansea, Bristol, Truro and Bournemouth, celebrating 58 years of Tull. It seems kind of ironic that he did a song called Made in England, which is the track we played you there, and of course he's Scottish, but there you go. Now here's somebody who always waxed lyrical about England's green and pleasant land, with songs like Wuthering Heights, Cloud Busting, King of the Mountain, and Oh England, My Lionheart from her second album. I'm talking about Kate.

That, of course, was Season's End, a title track from the fifth studio album from Marillion, with lyrics from debutant Steve Hogarth, especially about climate change in the British Isles. The album got to number 7. And before that, Kate Bush, Oh England, My Lionheart. And one thing we always talk about, whether we're in England, Scotland or Wales, is the weather. And our current album feature this week is from Florence Black. The album is called Pouring Rain. And ironically, this is the title track called Pouring Rain.

Title track from the new album from Florence Black. It's called Pouring Rain. It's been our featured album this week on The Rock Show. We'll bring you another featured album, of course, on next week's Rock Show. In the meantime, so much to get in this week. Now, Sammy Hagar has announced the revised itinerary for his upcoming Best of All Worlds UK tour, which will now visit more intimate tech-forward performing arts venues. He's moved them to Wolverhampton Civic Hall, Manchester Apollo in July, before starting a three-night residency at the state-of-the-art new British Airwaves ARC venue. Jayla will be support act on all five shows, while previous special guest Joan Jett and the Blackhearts will now play a standalone headline tour. Temperance Movement have announced their UK headline tour for November and December. Following their Friday night Steelhouse Festival performance, they will play 11 UK concerts as part of the European Let It All Out tour, opening at Birmingham on Sunday, 15th of November, and concluding at London's Forum Kentish Town on Tuesday, the 1st of December. And the sons and bandmates of late Motorhead guitarist Phil Campbell, Todd Dane and Tyler confirmed they will perform two special concerts this summer in his memory following the death of the Motorhead guitarist. Phil Campbell formed his band Phil Campbell and the Sons.

2026 marks the 15th Steelhouse, now an essential fixture on the summer festival map. Tickets on sale now. For those wanting to spread the cost, a monthly payment plan is available on weekend arena tickets. VIP upgrades are available for those wanting VIP bar access, luxury facilities, acoustic sets and more. We will, as always, invite the boys into the show in the forthcoming next few weeks. Now, next week, as I promised you, we will have a chat to John Karabi with his solo album out called New Day. And then our chat with Jeff Tate, former Queensryche vocalist, of course. And then Bruce Sword, hopefully the week after. Tonight's epic ending comes from the band Magnum, a very British track in my opinion. And the track Don't Wake the Lion from 1988's Wings of Heaven. Magnum play festivals in Germany before Stone Dead on the 29th of August and UK shows later in the year. Until the next time, from me, Andy Fox, keep doing the things that make you feel good. A very good night, and indeed, God bless.

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Caroline from the Magic Gang. That is from their 2018 self-titled debut album. It was written by Jack Kay, who's within the band, as a letter to a woman in her 50s that he met at a support group.

Now, we're at the end of that glorious four-day week we all look forward to every single year. How are you feeling? There's something about this week, I always get to the end of it and I go, no way, it's Friday. Like, I completely forget that we missed a Monday. But we're here already. We are straight back at the weekend and I'm hoping that the sun's going to creep out for us some more this weekend. What do you think? Am I too optimistic? On last week's show, we managed to shake away a rain cloud. I think we could do anything we've set our minds to at this point. But the best way that we could do any of that is with some great music. Now, when I think Sunshine, there is one album that I go to immediately. It's from Peace. The album's called In Love. And this is one of my favourite songs of it. It's Lovesick. Radio Altie.

Wet Leg. I can't get enough of them at the minute. After their appearance on the UK's version of Saturday Night Live, they're on the first ever episode of Tina Fey. And I just thought they were extraordinary. So good. Although I couldn't see it, so for me, Wet Leg is the two girls, right? Rhiannon and Esther. Couldn't see Esther. I was like, where is Esther? She does not appear to be here, but Rhiannon, what a rock star. Now, if you've just tuned in, good morning. It's 18 minutes past 8 on this lovely Friday morning. I've got a feeling it's going to be a beautiful day. Especially because you're here with me, Katie Louise Buxton, listening to Radio Alti. And I'm going to play some fantastic music for you. I'm currently working on an audio project for something separate. But as part of that, I had an interview with an amazing music producer earlier this week. And as more days go past, the more I pinch myself, because the more and more I'm reminded of all these amazing albums he worked on. So I'm going to play one of my favourite

Vant with Parking Lot. They're a new band to me, but I'm absolutely loving that tune. So I had to play it for you this morning here on Radio Alti. We are now at 26 minutes past 8 and the sun is creeping out ever more as the show goes on. So I think we've got to continue in the same vein. Keep bringing some fantastic music. So next up, I thought, why not pick something to really bring the sunshine out? And what would bring the sunshine out more than a song called Beach? Might seem basic, but sometimes you've got to go simple. The simpler, the better. So let's listen to this massive, massive tune from Will Joseph Cook.

Thank you for the recommendation for that, Gina. That is the perfect sort of music to listen to on like a lazy summer afternoon. And I am welcoming many of those.

about something hot off the press. Manchester band, Manchester legends, Cortinas, have announced that tomorrow night they will be playing at the Night and Day Cafe. A tiny venue for a huge band who means so much to the city. I'm working tomorrow night, but I'm going to be on there engaging in the ticket wars. So you've got to pre-order their new album this afternoon. And then you'll have access to the sale tomorrow. Try and get some tickets for my boyfriend, because he would love that. I think he would die and go to heaven right there. And then reascend every time they play a song, maybe, of some of those earlier albums. I went to watch the last album release they did one at the Parr Hall in Warrington, which was great. The gig was at like 7 o'clock, finished at 8. Nothing better. You can go to the pub after the gig and still be in bed for 10. That's what I call a good time. Now, with the news being announced, I had to delve back into some fantastic Cortinas tracks. I think it might be the first Cortinas track I've ever played on this show. Like, over 70 shows here. For a band I've seen so often, it's wild that I've not played a single tune. I guess there's only one question you could ask me. Katie, what took you so long?

Somebody have to stand up and defend the children till the end. War for cease. Papa cry for justice and mama ball for peace. Baby crying and you don't have nothing at all for eat. Nuclear power them have it done cheap. Still every day the energy prices increase. Tell the Spanish and the Frenchmen and the Portuguese. Go on the American men and the Chinese. Go on the Russian and the West Indies. When Africa unite the world with no peace. More peace, more peace, more peace. Man I got jail because them grocery system say it illegal for them sow seeds. Then come and make big environmental speech. Volume on the instrumental please. Make me tell the hypocrite them for settle and ease.

So it was released as the opening track from their surprise album 11 that they released back in 2022. That's one of my favourite tracks on there. But the whole album is amazing. It's a blend of funk and soul with some gospel influences. But what it has throughout is a really strong bass line and distinct vocal performances. What's not to like? Now, I like to keep things moving on this show with as much music as possible, because that's what it's all about. Right? This is the feel-good show. Making you feel good with some fantastic music, so you don't want too much of me, Amrita. Even if it is over a super funky track like this. It's Les McCann's Harlem Book Street Dance. I was listening to this the other day while I was cooking, just grooving away, having the best time. I've been doing a lot of that recently, just whacking on an album or a playlist and having myself a little kitchen disco. And when I say myself, I mean literally just me. Maybe my Pomeranian, he might join in at some point. But probably just to bark at me. Not. He's not much of a dancer, that dog. Another album that I've been listening to very loudly in the kitchen is Ray's latest release, This May Contain Hope. I can't go over how fantastic this album is. Listening to like literally the whole thing. The album is anthemic, it's cinematic, it's beautiful. This is one of my favourite tracks from it. So it features Ray's two sisters, Emma and Absolutely. They're both artists in their own right. Doing some fantastic things. They'll actually be going on tour with Ray. It is a proper family affair. And this track, it's called Joy.